0: 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Stay close, butterflies and forests coming up in just a moment.
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1: 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Conductor Jeanette Sorrell and Apollo's Fire in concert in Cleveland on the next performance today from 8 p.m.
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0: Hi, I'm Scott Blankenship. Robert Schumann was the kind of person who didn't just read books. He would live inside them. What he was reading had a way of becoming music almost before he'd even finished a page. Papillon grew out of a chapter near the end of Fliegeljahre, which is a novel by his favorite author and friend, Jean-Paul. In the book, a masked ball becomes something more than a party. It's a swirl of identity, disguise, and the strange grief of a night that has to end. Schumann took that chapter and turned it into this.

0: The Cincinnati Pops Orchestra and Eric Kunzel on the podium. That's March Slav, composed by Peter Tchaikovsky. I'm Scott Blankenship. Thanks for your company.
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0: The Scherzo from Alexander Borodin's Symphony No. 1 with the Seattle Symphony led by Gerard Schwartz.
1: He was the incomparable painter of mystery, silence, the infinite, of the passing cloud and the sunlit shimmer of the waves. That's Henri Prunier speaking of Claude Debussy. And hi there, this is Beau McLaughlin. Come explore the world of Debussy with me. Debussy, who threw himself into the glittering world of Paris before the Great War, drawing inspiration from the painters and poets and painting the world in sound. 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

0: That's David Starobin playing the Guitar Sonata No. 3 by Wenzel Matyga.
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